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That's why I know that one of these days, it won't be long, you'll come walking through that same door. 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
1: 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In memoriam of my lovers, will you

She got a problem. She got a little Cho-Cho. Cho-Cho Sam was her name. And Mr. Taylor Wolf. Take it away, Cho-Cho.

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0: Esos Madame Butterfly, las Madame Mariposa de Malcolm McLaren, y estos Psycho Killer de The Cube Guys remix radio edit de los Talking Heads.
1: I can't sleep 'cause my bed's on fire. 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

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Darling, I love you. Though you treat me cruel, you hurt me, and you make me cry. But if you leave me, I will surely die.

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And money, money she making, look at the way she's shaking. Make you wanna touch her, wanna taste her, have you lusting for her? 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